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0: 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Hity, které milujete.
1: Now this is not the time or the place for broken hearted.

Radio Čas. I swear to God I'll survive. 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Hity, které milujete.